0: understand how you can, cause like I've been to, you know, Paris, Beirut, you know, I've been to Iraq, Iran, Eurasia, you know, I speak very, very fluent Spanish. Todo está bien chévere.
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0: do, be the major league. 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Yeah. Shotgun in my drop, having fun with the dumb system, based on conversation,
1: you know what I mean?
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0: 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The Quiet Storm with Lenny Green. Music like this.
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still help pay for the wigs. 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

WQVE Voodoo 17, good morning and welcome in to Spiritual Blessing. Glad to have you with us this morning. It's about 3.5 minutes after the hour. We thank God for you. Go ahead and call Tiffy with your birthday's anniversary and belated birthdays. She will do them about 10 minutes to 7. It's 229-435-4493. Good morning to all our law enforcement this morning, our farmers, our military, all our military people this morning. IEMS this morning, good morning to all of them, to Chief Sheriff, Lieutenants, Captain, Sergeant, Corporal, all of them this morning, as well as our men, I did say men and women serve our country, want to make sure we get them in. We're just so grateful to all the VIP family, that's all of you, to the motorcycle riders this morning,

just praying for all the mayors everywhere, whatever city you're in. All business owner 5.0. Good morning, Gilbert. Good morning, Robert. Good morning, Kevin. Newly married Karen Smith and Nicole. Good morning to you over there. Also on, good morning to 512. Everybody at 512. Those great cooks over there. Good morning to them. We're just thankful all the classes of Doherty. Good morning to you, the alumni. To all other schools as well, good morning to you. There are a lot of you had games.

They got the journey back home. Everybody got there safe. So let's pray that it comes back the same way, okay? Let's keep them prayed up and covered by the blood, and cover each and every one of you and your family members, and especially you. Ask God to order your steps and bridle your tongue, that you don't be doing things that you shouldn't do or saying things you shouldn't do. If you want somebody to follow, I pray that somebody may turn their life over this morning and go into the sanctuary and say, I want to be a part of this church ministry. I'm praying for them. Thank you for the guys that came to Third Cahokia, the young men that came to Third Cahokia that was baptized, that came to be a member of that partnership. And we're praying that all our men wrap their arms around them and keep

being supportive to that event. We got some announcements that we will be doing. We're going to get them out of the way. African Attesto is open on tomorrow. It is Labor Day, but she is going to be open tomorrow. Go by and check her out. And especially if you want an outfit to wear to the African

early. Please remember to bring your announcement. 1104 West Broad Avenue. Sometimes our fax machine works, sometimes it doesn't. But the fax machine number is 229-888-6018. It may work and it may not. But if you bring them by, we'll definitely make sure we get your announcement as long as they are free. If you want to buy paid announcements, you can see me, and I'll make sure that happens as well. Typically, again, we'll have your birthdays a little bit later. Go ahead and call her at 229-435-4493. Also, the Albany Christian Bookstore is open. They have many things for you to select. All your Bibles are not in stock right now, so they are out of them, but they have the little black hymnal books. Go by and ask them for one of those for the deacons anyway, those that are becoming deacons. I'll get those little hymn books, and they have more.

relatives in Georgia. So make sure you get it. If you need more information, just call the secretary, Ms. Kitchen Moss, at 229-392-1111. Vicar James Brown is the chairman. Pastor George Graham serves as pastor. The Martin Luther King Memorial Chapel is 1908. Check them out if you need funeral, if you need help arrange your funeral plans. They are there. They are always there to help you. Been joining the community for all these years.

label right there. You can go by. If you need to just talk to them, make some pre-arrangements, whatever, they're available to listen to you as well. Just want to say thank you. Just wanted to everybody. Hope everybody had a great weekend. It was a long, tiresome one, but thank God we made it.

major parents and teachers conference. I hope you did that. If you didn't, you need to call in and make sure you do that. Celebrating the 19th church and pastor anniversary will be on

Thursday, and on that Sunday, Dr. Ross will be there. So they're inviting everybody to come out. It's the 19th church and pastor anniversary. This goes out to my God brother, pastor, and leading lady, Loud. Make sure you go by and see them today. You know,

Saturday. They will be doing a live remote. They're just only going to do Saturdays and Sundays instead of Friday now. If you need more information, all you need to do is call Omar. Omar can let you know everything that he needs to.

0: and I may not. So just letting you know ahead of time, just in case I don't be here on tomorrow, okay? It is Labor Day, so I may be start taking my holidays off too, all right? It's 7 o'clock in the city. Good morning to everybody this morning. Sunday morning gospel at its best. It is the first Sunday in September. Good morning.
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0: Thank you.
4: I'm keeping pots, paddles, and bottles, corrals, and waters, carries, weeds, Rockwell, Jones, Maddox, Stewart, Smith, Beach, Giddings, Stokes, McGee Street, Shaw, Wall, Drake, Dick Duncan's, Holloman, Sims, and all the members that greater country on Highway 300, Reverend Business Party, I'm the first lady member of the party. I'm God's family, and you continue to have a blessed day.
0: Yes, ma'am. Thank you so much. Have a great day.
4: All right, you too. All right. Bye-bye.

know. I found out that he'll heal. Praying for all bereaved families everywhere and praying for all those that traveled yesterday to the singing, that you get home safe. Safe travel for everyone. Good morning to you. We had people from all out of town. Praying for them that came in yesterday.

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Jesus keeps on moving. 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I'd still get comfort out of knowing. Oh, yes. If I

WQVE, Viva the 17. Good morning, everybody. Glad to have you in this morning. That was a classic gold that you hadn't heard in a long time. The song was entitled Step by Step. And these young ladies recorded the late Pastor James Cleveland.

If you've listened this week, you heard us feature the Doughty High Chorale with a lot of songs and a lot of the art.

0: it was just so many. If you missed, I do have the CDs, and you missed it, you missed a treat, because we did feature them all week from the Doherty Corral under the leadership then of Dr. Mark Butler. This will be the one that we do for the day, and we're going to do We Stand from B117. Good morning to everybody. Glad to have you in. We're going to go to Pastor Luther Barnes first.
1: I know you've been through some rough times in your life, but this one here seems to top them all. But you got through the other things. God will help you get through this one as well.

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family. Everybody in Smithfield, good morning to you this morning. Glad to have you in this morning with us. We'll meet again. That's a bereavement song for all bereaved families this morning, one of these old days. Also, you heard from

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1: Faithful.
0: Faithful.
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matter what you're going through, no matter what you're dealing with, hold your head up. 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

0: 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Raindrops fall.
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